started off in the early 2000s with Yeah and Usher in your Eras at 8 on U93. Now, if you've got a throwback song that you want to hear, you got to text it to the First State Bank text line at 574-289-9393. 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

Rihanna's on U93 and your Eras at 8. This Saturday, you got to pack up the kids and head out to Mishawaka High School for their Trunk or Treat event. 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
0: Well, baby, I went down and got it.

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1: NSYNC on Unity 3 and your Eras at 8. Your first day of October. So happy October 1st. Lots of movie song requests coming in tonight, including this one, which actually was released in 1997, but they used it in the 2004 animated movie Shark Tale.

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3: 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You know what? I like the playoffs.

0: I like it. 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Yeah. Black Street Productions. We out. We out. Right. We out. We out. We out.
1: 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Because 1 hour of Throwbacks at Lunch isn't enough. We do it again now with Eras at 8 on U 93.

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U93's Concert A Day giveaway is your chance to win tickets to the hottest shows this fall. 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

Michiana's number one hit music station, Unity 3. They just wrapped up production on season 3 of Wednesday. Netflix hasn't announced a release date just yet, but I am beyond ready for it. Anyone else? Here's Olivia Dean on Unity 3.

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3 will be at Mishawaka High School this Saturday, and they'll also have a bounce house, games, food trucks, and there's going to be a lot of treats. 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
4: 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I'm Jody, and I'm definitely down to try candy corn on pizza. 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I'm willing to give it a try. How about you? What do you think? 574-289-9393. 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
3: 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One in three women in our Michiana community have been or will be affected by domestic violence, which does not discriminate among socioeconomic lines, age, race, or religion. 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
3: Every crime is unique. The victims, the suspects, the motives. But there's one thing they all have in common. 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If your tip leads to the arrest of a felony fugitive or the solving of a felony crime, you could receive a cash reward. 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

sidekick. 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
1: Good morning. Happy Friday. Happy Friday. It is Tommy B, and we are going to take care of you and get you to the weekend as fast as possible. We're going to get rid of the rain as fast as possible. So we're going to have some fun today. Let's look at what's going on today as I run through the schedule. Jessica from downtown South Bend will be here during Good Vibes at 9 o'clock. We have to celebrate our workplace of the week this week. Our 8 o'clock Tommy B trivia will be tickets to Rocky Horror Picture Show at the Morris on Sunday. I got a pair of tickets there. We have Big Perm's dance party, of course, is happening today at 7:30. Oh, almost forgot our concert a day giveaway. You get qualified to see Somber today at 9 a.m. And then we have the 7 o'clock survey. We're going to celebrate, it's my anniversary this weekend with my wife, so that is already up on Facebook if you want to get a head start on that. We'll be spilling the tea as well. There's a cease and desist order. And then, of course, we will do what's trending. But first and foremost, we are going to do first fastest today. We'll find out who is the first fastest right here in Michiana. It's the best way to wake up in the morning in Michiana. So yesterday's winner was Katie in Berrien Springs. We'll see if Katie can do it again today. If she does, Katie wins a U93 t-shirt. And you hear that sound. So we'll do that coming up next to wake you up on a Friday. Welcome to Almost the Weekend. It's U93. Good morning.

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1: All right, congratulations to Katie and Barry in Springs. 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
2: It's Friday.
1: So, congratulations to Katie, of course, Barry in Springs, and then Olivia in South Bend took care of business this week. She won 2 days in a row, so congrats to you, Olivia. And then Braden in Elkhart won on Monday, so congrats to Braden in Elkhart. Congrats to Olivia in South Bend and Katie in Barry in Springs.
2: I'm looking forward to the weekend.
1: All right, thank you, Rebecca Black.
2: Thank you.
1: Are you done yet? Thank you. All right, here we go. Here is today's sound for First Fastest. Remember, 289-9393 is the number to text this morning, the First State Bank text line. Here is the sound. Tell us what it is. That's it. It is 0.62 seconds today. Here it is again. Turn it up even louder. What is that noise? 289-9393. I hope the text line is working this morning. I press refresh to make sure we're working. Loading. Here's the sound again. What's that noise? It is not a wiper. It is not your windshield wipers, Mark and Goshen. Good morning, Mark. It is not a stamper either. Kay from Goshen. Sir, it is not a stapler or a stamper. Is it the fridge closing? We did the fridge opening this week. It is not the fridge closing. Sorry. Is it the ice maker? That is Alex and Elkhart. No, it is not an ice maker. Scanner or printer? Nope. It is not a printer. Book closing? No, it is not a book closing. My wife's been reading a lot of books. It's that book reading season. It is not a book closing. Mary and Mishawaka thinks, is that the car door? No, it is not the car door. Casey and Osceola, am I opening up a briefcase? No. Shutting a desk drawer? No. Tom in Plymouth, good morning, Tom. Tom, sorry about that wrong text earlier this week. we'll talk about that off the air. Closing a lunchbox? No, not closing a lunchbox. We're getting closer. We have figured out half of this, by the way. That's your hint. Is it a trash can lid from our guy Jaron in Elkhart? No. Copy machine, Veronica in South Bend? No. It is not electrical. Alex in Elkhart. It is not electrical. It's electric. Boogie, oogie, oogie. Phil, it is not a seatbelt. Closing Tupperware? No. We're getting there. You got half of it right. It is not closing Tupperware. What do you think it is? Here's the sound again. All right. I could only play it one more time. That's it. I've been told, Tommy, play it one more time. You played it 60 times this morning. Remember, we've gotten half of it right. It is not closing a container. no, that is not your ex packing up and leaving. I have questions. I have a lot of questions for that text this morning. I don't have your name. You are anonymous to us this morning, but what do you think it is? Closing a cabinet door. No, again, that's half right. Half of what you just said, Jaron and Elkhart, is right. It is not a cabinet door, though. What do you think it is? It's not a microwave. It's not an air fryer or an oven, Mark and Goshen. What do you think it is? 289-9393. I said I'd play it one more time. Here's the final time, I promise. 289-9393.
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14: Clouds and rain showers this morning will clear out this afternoon and we'll actually see a decent amount of sunshine. Temperatures will stay on the cooler side at 65. We'll drop down to 42 for the low tonight. And then for Saturday, sunny and a high of 65. I'm Chief Meteorologist Carrie Pujol.
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1: Our winners this week, yesterday, Katie in Berrien Springs, Olivia in South Bend won two in a row, and then we had Brayden in Elkhart win earlier this week. Congratulations to all of them. Let's see if you could be the winner today. You have to text 289-9393. That's the First State Bank text line. And you have to tell us, what is this sound? That's it. It's quick. It's 0.62 seconds today. What is that noise? Does sound like a printer as I continue to click it. Sounds like a printer. It is not a printer. Let's go to the text line. Riley in Elkhart thinks I'm closing a door. Nope. Good morning, Riley. Thanks for hanging out. Joe Ellen thinks it's a car door. It is not a car door. Another text coming through. Closing glasses holder slash container. I don't know what their name is. Nope, it is not any of that. Veronica in South Bend. Are you opening up a coffee container? Nope. We learned that I'm closing something. We're closing something this morning. Closing trash? Nope. I am not closing trash, Jennifer from Elkhart. Closing a suitcase? Nope. What do you think I'm doing? Here's a hint. I can't wait to do this later this afternoon. I get out of here today around 2-ish, so I can't wait to make this noise once I get to leave. But the noise, I can't make it until right before I leave. And I have to do it here at the office. No, No, I'm not closing the office door. I am not locking up for the day. I'm not clocking out. It does sound like that. Do you have a clock out system? I would love to. Can you send me that sound so we could use it next week? I used to punch out. I used to work at a cemetery for 8 years of my life, and we were punching in and out for lunches and breaks, too. So I was constantly doing that. But no, it is not a time card. Thank you for those texts this morning. All right, we just got our winner. Congratulations to Casey in Osceola. Casey in Osceola, you got it right, and you were the first fastest. We're getting correct answers come in right now. This is me closing my laptop this morning. Can't wait to do that later. Well, congratulations, Casey in Osceola. You have bragging rights all weekend long. You're watching the Notre Dame game. Just make sure you just mention you won first fastest. I don't know. Maybe you're hanging out watching football on Sunday. Make sure you tell your friends you won first fastest. You got bragging rights. Make sure you use them this weekend. Way to go, Casey and Osceola. And thanks for playing this week to all of our competitors.
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1: We'll get you ready for the weekend with what's trending next to Ayala's Mexican Restaurant in Elkhart. Coming up next, how much can you buy with $100 at the grocery store? There's a viral video figuring it all out for us, and we'll tell you what's going on around town. Big night tonight in downtown South Bend. We'll explain next. I live my day.

93. It is Tommy B. Good morning. Happy Friday. It is time for What's Trending. Thanks to Ayala's Mexican Restaurant in downtown Elkhart. They moved to downtown Elkhart on Main Street, so you might as well check them out this weekend. Stop cooking. Enough. You did it all week. It's time to have someone else do it for you and make sure it's a family place like Ayala's Mexican Restaurant. They have something tasty happening every day. Today is Fajita Friday. Check out Ayala's Mexican Restaurant in downtown Elkhart and on Facebook. Some news today. The rain will exit eventually. Just letting you know, the rain should clear out by this morning, and this afternoon there should be sunshine, which I cannot wait. Thank you for sunshine. Thank you for rain. High near 65 today. Football night, those Friday night lights, it's going to be chilly. The temps go down into the 50s tonight. That's freaking me out. So let's go football. Love football. A big football fan. I have a song actually about football. I didn't plan on playing it, but now that we're talking about it, we might as well play this song. Football.

0: know if that would wake you up. Thank you, Mark Rebier. All right, so speaking of football, number three, Notre Dame is taking on Bill Belichick's Tar Heels this weekend. Tomorrow morning, actually, or tomorrow at noon, the undefeated Irish visit North Carolina. North Carolina enters 2-1, and it's Bill Belichick's second season. Let's go Notre Dame. And looking at in town, downtown South Bend intersection, there's an intersection closing today, MLK Junior Boulevard and Colfax Avenue. Just add to the construction in downtown South Bend. Well, that closes today for bridge rehabilitation. It's expected to remain closed for the entire month until about November 3rd. That's what they say right now. So again, MLK Junior Boulevard and Colfax Avenue closes today for bridge rehab. And I am actually going to be in downtown South Bend for First Fridays tonight. It goes from 5 until 9. It's Fire Prevention Week celebration, and it's their Fall in Love with Downtown. So it's going to be a lot of fun today. Oktoberfest celebrations, pumpkin carving stations, food trucks, local vendors, photo ops all throughout downtown South Bend. And the fire department will be there. Touch a Truck is tonight. Again, that's 5 until 9 in downtown South Bend. All right, let's see. How much groceries can you buy with $100? TikToker Joel, he's going viral for a little experiment he put on. He spent 8 hours delivering for Walmart. And I did that for a little bit last year, actually, Instacarting. And I just had a part-time job at this time last year. So I was doing Instacart on the side. It is a hustle. So I really celebrate you DoorDashers, delivery workers. It's not easy. So he did that, and he delivered for 8 hours just to make $100. So he went to Walmart with that $100 to buy groceries, and this is how much he was able to get.
1: 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I'm going to grab 2 jars of pasta sauce. 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Jelly, $2.66. 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
0: All right. I mean, it sounds like he got his proteins, but I just feel like that is not enough. 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
15: Clouds and rain showers this morning will clear out this afternoon and we'll actually see a decent amount of sunshine. Temperatures will stay on the cooler side at 65. We'll drop down to 42 for the low tonight, and then for Saturday, sunny and a high of 65. I'm Chief Meteorologist Carrie Pujo.
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0: Remember when Tate McRae jumped into a pool of gold? I wanted to jump into a pool yesterday. Why was it so hot? What's up? It is Tommy B on U93. Today, it's Who's Cool at Your School. I am going to a school today to celebrate a cool person, and I can't tell you who it is, but all I can tell you is clean up your classrooms because I'm going to be in the school today. 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So that's why we do Who's Cool at Your School. 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I want to hear about them. 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And again, it is on our website. 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Coming up next, we are going to do our Spilling the Tea, where we spill the tea, and today there is a lot of tea, actually. I'm going to try to keep it positive. It's kind of hard with some of these stories this morning. There's a cease and desist order that was sent out, so I'll tell you all about that coming up next.
1: U93.

0: Spilling the Tea on U93 is brought to you by Madison Oyster Bar, a staple in downtown South Bend for over 30 years. Great drinks and food with the kitchen open late. Whether you're starting your night or ending it, stop into Madison Oyster Bar.
1: There's a cease and desist order getting put out there. I'll tell you what it's for coming up next. But happy Friday. What are you doing this weekend? 289-9393. Any plans? Well, maybe go to the movies this weekend. There's two big movies out this weekend. Tom Cruise's new dark comedy. It is called Digger, a ruthless oil tycoon whose reckless Arctic drilling accidentally unleashes multiple disasters. So that's going to be a comedy. John Goodman's in it, so it's going to be great. You know it will be. That's Digger with John Goodman, and Tom Cruise is the main character in it. And this is the other movie out this weekend. My wife told me I need to see this with her. Actually, I'm looking forward to it. It is Verity. Here's a clip from Verity.
2: My autobiography. A writer's words should be honest.
1: Oh,
2: and bloody.
1: Oh, boy.
2: What? A little bit terrifying.
1: Okay, that is Anne Hathaway as is Verity in the movie. Josh Hartnett is in this thing. He plays her shady husband. And Dakota Johnson plays a struggling writer who moves into the mansion of, yes, a best-selling author that is Anne Hathaway. This was a book. Did you read this book? What am I in store for when I go see Verity? What should I prepare for this? This looks wild. I am very interested. I know my wife loved the book, so that's what we're doing. It is our anniversary this weekend, so I am excited to see Verity. What? I am nervous, though. That was a little too intense. That's a crazy trailer.
2: My autobiography. A writer's words should be honest.
1: Oh, my gosh.
2: And bloody.
1: Okay. No, it doesn't.
2: And a little bit terrifying.
1: No, I don't know if that needs to be. Okay. Well, finally, the cease and desist order. Let's get to that. The producers of The Bachelor sent a cease and desist order to Fox Nation over the dating show that is starring Chris Harrison. Here is the show. It is called The Vow, and it is not called The Bachelor.
3: Expecting someone else? Roses fade. True love lasts forever. The Vow, a new series about finding true love, coming this November, only on Fox Nation.
1: So it's a new show that's basically the same thing as The Bachelor. So The Bachelor now is sending a cease and desist order, and Fox Nation is fighting back, saying claims are malicious and vindictive. So we'll see what happens if The Vow comes out. But this got me thinking. What, like, knockoff show or a show that does the same thing as another show is actually better than the real thing? 289-9393. I'm just thinking of AEW wrestling, of course. That's a man answer. I think they do wrestling very well, sometimes better than WWE. I also thought The Voice, I guess, does things a little better than American Idol does. I feel like anything that American Idol turned into a bunch of different things, like America's Got Talent. I just feel like those kind of shows might do it a little better than American Idol. So The Vow might be a little better than The Bachelor. We'll have to wait and see. But what show did better than the original, even though it was a complete knockoff of the original? 289-9393.
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12: Clouds and rain showers this morning will clear out this afternoon, and we'll actually see a decent amount of sunshine. Temperatures will stay on the cooler side at 65. We'll drop down to 42 for the low tonight, and then for Saturday, sunny and a high of 65. I'm Chief Meteorologist Carrie Pujot.
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1: We want to know today, how long have you been with your significant other or your partner? How long have you been dating someone? How long have you been married? I want to know all of it this weekend. Tomorrow is my 6-year anniversary with my wife, so I want to talk relationships this morning. It is a relationship survey for the 7 o'clock survey. How long have you been with your significant other or your partner? How long have you been with them? Let us know. We'll go through the survey of Michiana, because it's my anniversary tomorrow, next. 289-9393. 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
1: How long have you been with your partner? Your significant other, your wife, your husband, your girlfriend, your boyfriend. How long have you been with them? 289-9393 this weekend. Tomorrow is my 6-year anniversary with my wife, and I am making a collage now so I can post it tomorrow. But I want to know, we're doing love talk this morning. How long have you been in a relationship? I know my wife and I, we've been in a relationship for about 15 years. It took me a while. It took a while for us to, we had some things going on in our life. Some things happened, so it took us a while. We got married during the pandemic as well. It was wild. We planned our wedding, and then a pandemic happened right after we planned it. So it was great, though. It was a lot smaller wedding because people couldn't make it after the pandemic. All right, so join in because it's my anniversary. I want to know, here in Michiana, how long have you been with your partner? So 289-9393. We'll start with Jen. Been together 12 years, married 10. Thank you, Jen. Happy 12 years. Jeff and Elkhart, our anniversary is actually coming up this month, October 20th, and we will be married for 25 years. Nice. I love that. Happy anniversary later this month. Linda says, Linda, listen, I have been with my husband Billy for almost 20 years. We've been married 13, but we have known each other since ninth grade. I love that. Ashley in Hamlet says, 18 years, married for 17. Casey says, I've been married to my husband since 2015. Michelle and Niles, my husband and I have been married for 37 years. That's a big one. That's a big number. Michelle in Goshen said, I've been married to my husband for 20 years, or actually 16 years, but we've known each other and been with each other since for 20 years now, since 2006. Thank you, Michelle in Goshen. Another 20 years. The texts are coming in, so join in. 289-9393. How long have you been with your partner? We have our famous Rhonda in Plymouth. All right, Rhonda, how long have you been with? I know Tom is your husband. How long have you guys been together?
2: 11 years, and we've been married 10 years.
1: 11 years and 10 years. When did you know?
2: Well, Tom asked me 4 times to marry him, and I told him no.
1: Was it the 5th time that got you?
2: No, then I turned around and asked him.
1: Aw, so that is cool. You did the, yeah. You did and, the asking.
2: And we eloped to Myrtle Beach.
1: Oh, beautiful.
2: And nice. Had a wedding right out on the beach.
1: Oh, I had a beach wedding too in Florida. There's nothing better. It's a special thing. So 11 years for you and Tom. How awesome. Thank you, Rhonda.
2: And happy anniversary.
1: Oh, thank you so much. I can't believe it's been 6 years. It's been crazy. So
2: I know. It doesn't seem like 10 years either. So
1: it flies by. Time flies when you're having fun. Well, it's so cool to hear that you got married on a beach too. So that's probably why we like each other, Rhonda.
2: Probably.
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14: The Where You At weather on U93.
15: Clouds and rain showers this morning will clear out this afternoon and we'll actually see a decent amount of sunshine. Temperatures will stay on the cooler side at 65. We'll drop down to 42 for the low tonight. And then for Saturday, sunny and a high of 65. I'm Chief Meteorologist Carrie Pujol.
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1: Oh, happy anniversary. Happy anniversary. Happy anniversary. Happy anniversary.
2: It's my anniversary this weekend. Tomorrow, my wife and I are celebrating our six-year anniversary. So for our 7 o'clock survey, I want to know, how long have you been with your partner? 289-9393. How long has it been? Let us know. And it's also on our Facebook as well. If you can't get over to our text line, 289-9393, you can also head over to our Facebook and join in our conversation this morning. We have Chris in New Carlisle. I've known my wife for 35 years, been together for 27 years on October 30th. Well, happy anniversary this month.
1: Oh, happy anniversary. Happy anniversary.
2: Latasha from Warsaw says, my husband Adam and I have been together for 20 years and married for 14. Well, that is awesome. 20 years of getting, just doing, doing life together. Gotta be careful. Happy anniversary.
1: Oh, happy anniversary.
2: Jamie from Walkerton says 27 years together and 26 years married. Still going strong. That's awesome. Thank you. And she says happy birthday or happy anniversary to you and your wife. Thank you. Danielle says, Danielle and Argus says 22 years total, married for 20. Elizabeth from South Bend, I've been with my girlfriend for 3 months. Hey, that is a long time to be with a girlfriend. And good luck with you guys, and keep up the good work. 3 months. Candace in Elkhart, we've been together for a little over 1 year, and we're getting married on Monday. Oh my gosh, perfect timing. Candace, good luck with your wedding. Have a great weekend getting ready for the wedding. That is probably, I bet you the hard part is over almost. The planning of the wedding is the hardest part. The wedding is the fun. So have fun on Monday. Leanne from South Bend. Sorry, we've been together for 22 years and married for 23. Okay, got to make sure we got that right. Michelle and Goshen said, hey, we also got married during COVID. High five. And happy anniversary.
1: Happy anniversary.
2: 289-9393. How long have you been with your partner? We have our friend Stephanie and Argus. How long have you been with your partner?
3: So, crazy story. We have been together for a year, but we have also been married for a year.
2: Oh, my God.
3: We got married 15 days after we met.
2: No way. 15 days. And how did you guys meet?
3: Believe it or not, Facebook dating.
2: I love it. I mean, that's great. I mean, I've heard a lot of success stories from online dating. Facebook dating got it done, huh?
3: It did.
2: And now you're married.
3: It's been, and it has been the best, most amazing relationship that I've ever had.
2: Now that's a success story for online dating.
3: We kind of did it on the fly, believe it that or not, we weren't even planning on getting married that day, and we just were getting our marriage license, and like, oh, yeah, we can marry you right now. Well, I don't have witnesses. Well, you don't need them in Indiana anymore. Oh, okay.
2: No way. I didn't know that. So you just knew. Did you know when you first met him, or did you just know when you first started talking to him? How did you know?
3: Almost when we first started talking, we spent 3.5 hours talking in the Dunkin' Donuts. And then he ended up calling me from the parking lot for his hour drive home.
2: Dunkin' does that. Coffee does that to people. It causes love.
3: Believe it or not, we didn't even have any drinks. We were just sitting there.
2: It was the smells. It's the smells.

0: U93, it is Tommy B. Anniversary is tomorrow for me, so we're asking how long have you been with your partner? Doesn't have to be marriage. Just how long have you been with them? Let us know, 289-9393. We got Big Perm in. Perm, I've been with my wife for like 15 years.
1: Yeah.
0: It took me a while to get married. I know you've been with your girlfriend for a little, but how long have you been with your girlfriend?
1: Long time. You ready? 12 years and 1 month.
0: There you go. It took me about 12 years before I got married, before I popped the question even.
1: Yeah, I feel like a jerk more. Every time I say that out loud, everyone's like, oh, they want to know the number. And I go, 12. They, oh, wait.
0: No, you know, you're not. Like, no, that is life.
1: I'm confusing. Yeah.
0: Life. But so you guys have been 12 years. How did you meet? Did you meet here?
1: Yeah, me not being from here, when I first moved here, I was just like yourself, real active on social media and was like, you know, not knowing Michiana, like, hey, it's my first. And this, we met like within weeks of me starting.
0: Mm-hmm. No way.
1: So I was kind of like, hey, I know nothing. You know, I'm from the Detroit, Michigan area. Like, I don't know one thing. What do I do? You know, I'm the night show host. So like, what's there to do late at night? Where do I go to eat and this? And she just was just commenting. And yeah, she just was commenting on stuff. So I was just commenting back. And yeah, ended up, I don't know who added who on Facebook.
0: Yeah, that's a good one. Because I remember I was the one like messaging Gina on Facebook Messenger. That's kind of how it started. It was also her friend Courtney was always at my college house. She would always just be on the couch.
1: Nice.
0: So then I don't know how she brought Gina around one day, and then I started messaging her. The DMs, man.
1: Yep. Goes down to the DMs.
0: It all does.
1: So it went down.
0: We are going to do our dance party this morning, and you could keep talking about relationships, but hey, man, what are we doing for our Big Perms dance party?
1: Ooh, let's see how to describe this. So same old 90s, 2000s. Let's see. Maybe I'll do a couple of disco remixes.
0: No way. Yes,
1: yeah, I'm a big disco guy, so maybe I'll drop a couple of those in there. Does that sound good?
0: I'm ready, man. Yeah. I'm ready to get this weekend started.
1: And an off-the-wall boy band that is not Backstreet Boys or NSYNC. One of my favorites. I'm going to drop one of those.
0: How many guys are in the band? Is it all guys, too?
1: That number would actually give away the name of the band. So,
0: I think I have an idea.
1: Yeah.
0: All right.
1: You want to put up a hand signal.
0: It's not together, right?
1: Not together. I do like that, but I never know if Michiana will know them or appreciate the together, except for you and I. But
0: I'm together.
1: Oh, dang. Uh-oh.
0: Well, let's get these texts in. Let's get your shout-outs in. It is Friday. It is the best time of the week. It's Big Perm's dance party. Text now your shout-outs, 289-9393.
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11: Clouds and rain showers this morning will clear out this afternoon, and we'll actually see a decent amount of sunshine. Temperatures will stay on the cooler side at 65. We'll drop down to 42 for the low tonight, and then for Saturday, sunny and a high of 65. I'm Chief Meteorologist Carrie Pujo.
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1: Let's go. Happy Friday and welcome to the Friday Dance Party. It is a Big Perm and a Tommy B, and it's time to get you on the Friday Dance Party with us. A little bit of a dreary start to the Friday, so let's put a little pep in your step. Text us now, 289-9393 with your names, who you're with, what are you doing? You at work already like us? We getting the kiddos ready? We in the drop-off line? Whatever's going down, text us now at 289-9393 and buckle up and let's get this Friday dance party started. Turn it up. It is U93.

0: Those texts coming. 289-9393. Oh, here's a fun one. Shout out to my squishy friend, Kristen from Plymouth. 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Oh, squishy love.
1: Hi, Squishy. Happy Friday to Maddie. Congratulations to Vicky and Bobby. Their wedding is on Saturday. Happy wedding.
0: Have a great Friday. Faith, Mom, and Dad love you. Got one more over here.
1: Have a great day at school, Mason and Gavin. Love, Mom.
0: Friday dance party. You, don't be shy. 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

0: 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Text us now. Shout out to Zoe and Finn. Have a great day at school.
1: Happy Friday, Nate and TJ. Have a great day. Love, Mom.
0: Jackie and Andrew, check it in. And Jackie, head to work at OSMC in Elkhart. Ooh, fun.
1: Have the best day, Hudson and Amelia. Elm Road Eagles.
0: Woo. Hi, Tracy. 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I want to wish him a happy anniversary. 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Oh, happy anniversary to you guys. 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
1: Friday, a dance party. Shout out to who we got here. Frappy, Be Friday. Shout out to Mia, Jack, and Chloe at Christ the King. We're excited for spooky season.
2: Ooh. Shout out to Gentle Wave Car Wash. What up, Gentle Wave Car Wash? They're listening and dancing. We love you, Sean.
1: All right. Shout out to, they dropped my first name on me. Shout out to my big babies, Big Maya and Bria. Last day of the week. Let's go. Mama loves you. All right. Friday dance party. We got a few more. Text us now.

0: You remember that one? Five, lights go out. Oh, my goodness.
1: So good, dude.
0: You're so good. You're a diehard boy band like me, so you remember that one, right?
1: I'm a TRLer. I remember that was on TRL. That was one of the best.
2: Yes.
1: Were they in a bowling alley? No, I'm thinking of someone else. I'm thinking of another boy band. They were.
0: Five did, I think. Yeah, I think Let's Go Out was in a bowling alley, and then Slam Dunk the Funk.
1: That's okay. I'm going to get confused with Slam Dunk.
0: And then If You're Getting Down, Baby. Yeah, so those are good. We're going deep with the five day. All right. Hi. Happy Friday. Lexi says good morning to my sister's mom. And love you guys. Hey, love you too.
1: Happy homecoming, Penn High School. Shout out to Jace, Quinn, Kenzie, and Watson. Mama loves you.
0: Love Penn. Happy homecoming Friday, Elm Road Eagles.
1: And we never went to the same school, but spent a lot of hours on the phone actually talking to each other.
0: Oh, nice. Like pen pals. Can I get a shout out for Pink Out Day at Trinity Lutheran for my wife, Beth, and our daughter, Katarina? Yeah, what's up, gang?
1: Good morning, Mookie. Or Joey.
0: Or either one. Yeah, I like that. Happy Friday, Nathaniel and Jackson. Love mom and dad from Ashley and Winnemac.
1: Have a great Friday at school. Juliana, mom loves you.
0: Shout out to all the seniors at Mishawaka High School. It's senior day for the football players and cheerleaders.
1: Jason in Mishawaka says, I'm driving myself to high school. Good luck.
0: All right. Shout out to Brandon Eads at Ironworks Tattoo for all he's done for everyone. Have a great day from Christina in Plymouth.
1: Shout out to all the amazing nurses at Center for Hospice Care. That's Ron in South Bend.
0: Want to wish happy Friday to Isaiah. Have a great day at school. See you when you get home. Mama loves you from Veronica in South Bend.
1: We were just talking about five, but this text says, guys, every millennial knows about Together and who Together is. Add them to your mix next week.
0: Okay, all right. Hey, careful what you wish for. And when I play, y'all better know and blow us up. All right. Happy Friday to my nephew, Zeke the Boss. Love your cousin, Elijah and Messiah. Cool names.
1: Happy Friday, Penelope and Charlotte. Love your mom. Enjoy your day at school.
0: Happy Friday, Emma, Josie, and Grant. Mom loves you so much from Courtney.
1: Carly says, have a great day to KK, Amelia, Willow, and Cadence. Love you, beautiful girls.
0: Cool names. Shout out to Emma, Josie, and Grant. I think we just did that one. They got through again. Courtney again. So who else? We got Happy Friday to my boys, Mason, Jet, and Raiden. Mama loves you. Is that all of them? We got any more?
1: Oh, Shanna says Happy Friday. Tommy and Big Perm excited for future Caveman Night tonight with my LaSalle Lions Piper. Go Caveman.
0: Ah, Shannon Piper. Hey, gang. All right. Thank you for jamming out to the Friday dance party with us. That's just a warm up. Tonight, 1 hour long edition to the Friday dance party. Yes. 60 minutes of nonstop fun music like that. We'll do that 5 to 6 o'clock tonight. So tune in for that. Up next, what do you got going on, Tommy?
1: Rocky Horror Picture Show tickets at the Morris. So we have one question with Tommy B. Trivia that can win them.
0: Ooh, won it down. Easy enough. All right. Hang on tight for that next with Tommy B. on E93.
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17: Clouds and rain showers this morning will clear out this afternoon, and we'll actually see a decent amount of sunshine. Temperatures will stay on the cooler side at 65. We'll drop down to 42 for the low tonight, and then for Saturday, sunny and a high of 65. I'm Chief Meteorologist Carrie Pugeau.
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U93, it is Tommy B. We're going to play Tommy B trivia in just a second, but I do got to remind you, our Concert a Day giveaway is still happening today at 9 o'clock, and the concert that you're getting qualified for is for Somber coming to Indy in November. So that is coming up at 9 a.m., but first and foremost, we'll play Tommy B trivia. We have Rocky Horror Picture Show tickets coming to the Morris this Sunday. And we have a prize pack to Tom's Car Care Center coming up next with one question in Tommy B trivia on U93.

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1: Here we go. We're playing Tommy B Trivia, where you just have to answer one question and you are a champion. I don't know why I said those like that. And all you have to do is call 289-9393 to play today. So you have a chance to win a prize back to Tom's Car Care Center. And we're going to throw in a pair of tickets to Rocky Horror Picture Show at the Morris this Sunday. Here is your question. 30% of people avoid doing this in public now more than ever. 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You got to pick up the tickets today. 289-9393. 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
13: Clouds and rain showers this morning will clear out this afternoon, and we'll actually see a decent amount of sunshine. Temperatures will stay on the cooler side at 65. We'll drop down to 42 for the low tonight, and then for Saturday, sunny and a high of 65. I'm Chief Meteorologist Carrie Pujol.
0: Come on. 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
1: Here we go. It is Tommy B Trivia, your chance at a prize pack to Tom's Car Care Center. It's on the line every single morning around this time, but we're going to add another thing to this prize pack, a pair of tickets to go to the Rocky Horror Picture Show at the Morris this Sunday. So if you want to play, you have to call 289-9393 and answer this question. 30% of people avoid doing this in public now more than ever. 30% of people avoid doing what in public now more than ever? What do you think it is? 289-9393. Leah. Sorry, wrong L. Leah. Leah in South Bend. What do you think it is?
14: Cough.
1: It is not cough. That is terrifying nowadays, but that's not it. Try again, Leah.
14: Thank you.
1: Thank you, Leah. 30% of people avoid doing this in public now more than ever. Hint number one, it might be embarrassing. That's probably why they don't do it. It might be embarrassing. 30% of people avoid doing this in public now more than ever. It might be embarrassing. What do you think it is? 289-9393. Call now and good luck. On a track.

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1: 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It's coming there on Sunday. So here's the question today. 30% of people avoid doing this in public now more than ever. What do you think it is? 289-9393. 30% of people avoid doing what in public? We have our friend Christy. All right, Christy in South Bend. What do you think it is? What are people avoiding?
2: Dancing.
1: It is dancing in public. You got it, Christy. Congratulations. When's the last time you danced in public? Can you remember?
2: No.
1: A wedding? Maybe a wedding? Did you go to a wedding anytime soon lately?
2: I don't dance at anything. I got two left feet and they do not go the same direction.
1: Bruh. So you don't even do the chicken dance at a wedding?
2: No. I think the last dance I did was the electric slide, and that was probably 20 years ago.
1: Oh, that's a tough. I don't even know how to do that. I can't keep up with the electric slide. So that's impressive, Christy. Well, happy Friday. Any big weekend plans? Any dancing, maybe?
2: No.
1: Oh my God. Of course not. Well, now I have weekend plans for you. You got tickets to the Rocky Horror Picture Show at the Morris. Who are you going to take with you?
2: Honey.
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1: Christy, hang on the line. We are going to get your info. That was a lot of fun talking to you. Have a great weekend. Have fun at Rocky Horror Picture Show. And let's have some fun. Coming up next, we are going to do bad dad jokes. It's Friday, and that means it's Bad Dad Joke Friday. I have a few here to read to you. But if you want to join in for Bad Dad Joke Friday, tell us your best joke. Have you heard any lately? 289-9393. That's coming up next. Hey, happy Friday. Friday.

0: U93, good morning. It is Tommy B. On Fridays, I like to tell bad dad jokes. So if you want to join in, you can get your bad dad jokes on the air. And not all bad dad jokes are bad. So 289-9393, text them into the First State Bank text line. We just got our bad dad joke. Bart from Elkhart sent us a joke this morning. He said, with winter right around the corner, here's a quick tip. If you get cold, just go stand in a corner. It's always 90 degrees. And Bart has one from last week. He says, did you hear about the person that drank invisible ink? They are at the hospital waiting to be seen. These are good. That was great. Great work this week, Bad Dad Joke Bart from Elkhart. All right, I have a couple jokes here. Tell me when to stop. All right, here we go. I booked a hotel room, and there were yams everywhere. So I called the front desk. The front desk said, those are sweet potatoes. Get it? Sweet? Oh, I started a band called Duvet. We're a cover band. Marriage has its pros and cons. On one hand, you get a cool ring. On the other hand, you don't. Whenever you park your car, someone in an alternative universe parks theirs. That's parallel parking. And what did Sting say when he got to the beach? He said, rock sand. Those are your bad dad jokes for your bad dad joke Friday. Do you got any other ones to add to the list? They can't be worse than those. 289-9393.
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14: Clouds and rain showers this morning will clear out this afternoon and we'll actually see a decent amount of sunshine. Temperatures will stay on the cooler side at 65. We'll drop down to 42 for the low tonight, and then for Saturday, sunny and a high of 65. I'm Chief Meteorologist Carrie Pujol.
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0: 93. Good morning. It is Tommy B. And thanks for the jokes that are sent in on Fridays. We tell bad dad jokes. And Sue's got two more for us. She says, what do you call a bunch of sheep rolling down a hill? I don't know. What do you call them? A lamb slide. Very good. And then she says, 19 and 20 were having an argument. The numbers were having an argument. What happened? Well, 21. All right. Thank you for those jokes. You can keep sending them in, 289-9393. But we got to do Spilling the Tea thanks to our friends at the Madison Oyster Bar. Coming up next, there is a cease and desist order for a new TV show that hasn't even come out yet, but there's already... the courts are getting involved. I'll tell you what that TV show is. And then this weekend, my wife is probably going to make me go see this movie. So we'll go through the movies coming out this weekend, coming up next.
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0: Spilling the Tea on U93 is brought to you by Madison Oyster Bar, a staple in downtown South Bend for over 30 years. Great drinks and food with the kitchen open late. Whether you're starting your night or ending it, stop into Madison Oyster Bar.
1: It's a great place to hang out this weekend, the Madison Oyster Bar. What's up? It is Tommy B. And let's take a look at some interesting things about a cease and desist order in just a second. But first, there's some new movies this weekend I want to talk about. Digger with Tom Cruise is out this weekend for the parents. It is a dark comedy. Tom Cruise is a ruthless oil tycoon and reckless. So it seems like there's a lot of bad things going on in this movie. So check it out. John Goodman is in it as well. He is a president. John Goodman. Dan from Roseanne is the president. So that's going to be interesting. The reason I want to talk about movies is because this movie, Verity, comes out this weekend.
2: My autobiography. A writer's words should be honest and bloody.
1: Oh, man.
2: And a little bit terrible.

0: wife. But now I know she's going to want to go see this. So maybe this weekend, but this looks a little, it's perfect, I guess. It is October. It's perfect for Halloween, but I'm freaked out.
1: My autobiography, a writer's words should be honest and bloody.
0: I'm scared.
1: And a little bit terrifying.
0: Yeah, no, this is scary. So is it supposed to be scary? Verity is out this weekend. If you see it, let me know how it is. And if you watch this new show called The Vow, but you are watching basically a Bachelor remake. The producers of The Bachelor sent a cease and desist to the producers of the dating show called The Vow. It is going to be on Fox Nation, a dating show starring Chris Harrison. Check this out.
2: Expecting someone else? Roses fade. True love lasts forever. The Vow, a new series about finding true love, coming this November, only on Fox Nation.
0: So there you go. That sounds exactly like The Bachelor. So, hey, to each their own. There's so many reality shows out right now. Which one is kind of like another one, but it's different? I guess you could say The Voice is almost, I think it's better now than American Idol ever was. But what, I love The Traitors. I feel like The Traitors was once a show kind of like The Mole, but I love The Traitors. What TV show or reality show is just a knockoff of another one, but it's better? Let me know. 289-9393. And look out for The Vow.
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9: Clouds and rain showers this morning will clear out this afternoon and we'll actually see a decent amount of sunshine. Temperatures will stay on the cooler side at 65. We'll drop down to 42 for the low tonight. And then for Saturday, sunny and a high of 65. I'm Chief Meteorologist Carrie Pujo.
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1: Cam in LaPorte, your caller number 9.
2: All right.
1: Cam, way to go. Happy Friday. How, is it raining by you?
2: Yes, it is.
1: All right, well, be careful, Cam. We'll get you going. You are qualified to go see Somber in Indy. If you win tomorrow, who would you bring with?
2: A relative.
1: Somebody. They might have to fight for it. Well, congratulations, Cam. You're qualified. Who got you qualified for our concert today to go see Somber in Indy?
2: U93.
1: Yeah. All right, Cam, hang on. I will get your info in just a second. And a reminder, today, noon, 2, and 5, we have more chances for you to get qualified for our concert today giveaway for Somber. I love Somber so much. So cool. And coming to Indy in November. So that is coming up. But coming up next, we are going to do Good Vibes thanks to In Rugco Studio and Gift Shop. Remember, Talking Horse is open this weekend. Make sure you get out there. But coming up next, Downtown South Bend has their first Fridays happening tonight, and we'll learn all about it on the way.
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1: I can't believe it. It is the first Friday in October, and joining us from downtown South Bend right now is Jess. Good morning, Jess.
2: Good morning.
1: Thanks for coming in, and I feel like it's always raining on first Fridays.
2: It won't be raining by this evening. We're going to be great.
1: And the last time you were here, we were worried about rain, but you guys still did it.
2: We did it.
1: It was a great event last month, but what are we doing tonight for first Fridays in downtown South Bend?
2: So the theme tonight is fall, in air quotes, in love with downtown.
1: Aw, fall in love. It's that time of year.
2: Yes.
1: So I'm bringing my wife tonight.
2: Yay.
1: And it's our anniversary weekend.
2: Is it?
1: What a
2: great way to start it off.
1: Did you guys do this for us?
2: We did. It's all for you.
1: So what's going on with fall in love with downtown tonight?
2: So the South Bend Chocolate Cafe is having their pumpkin palooza. So you can go carve pumpkins for free.
1: No, what? There. Free pumpkins?
2: Yeah.
1: Sweet.
2: Yeah, yeah. We'll have games on the gridiron like normal, and then we're going to have a polka band.
1: Okay. Is that the accordion?
2: I don't know.
1: How many accordions are in this band?
2: Just probably one.
1: Okay.
2: I think they're a small band.
1: I'm ready to do some polka. That sounds fun.
2: Of course, we'll have all of our food trucks and food vendors and regular vendors. So come shop local. And then what else? Oh, yes. Touch a truck.
1: Yes. Fire department's going to be there, right?
2: It's fire week. I can't remember what their theme is.
1: Fire prevention week.
2: Yeah, not starting fires.
1: No. We want to prevent them. And so is it the South Bend Fire Department coming out tonight?
2: Yes. So they'll have the ladder truck out. There'll be a bounce house. I always call it the smokehouse, but it's the house that teaches children about fire safety
1: and how to
2: get out.
1: I've been in that house many of times.
2: Have you?
1: It's a good one. I've always got worried about going out of the window, but it's good practice.
2: Yes.
1: I was always worried about that. So Fire Prevention Week, we're celebrating it tonight.
2: Yes.
1: And so there's games too and demonstrations. So I'm scared about touching a truck though. I'm always scared I'm going to touch the wrong thing.
2: Well, I'm sure that they will, like smack your hand.
1: All right. So they'll be there showing us.
2: Yes. They'll be talking about it.
1: And you got Oktoberfest celebration. That's part of it, right?
2: That's kind of part of it. That's why we have the polka band and, the beer garden and that sort of thing. Yeah.
1: So what time and is it all of down? Where is it at?
2: It's on Michigan Street, South Michigan Street, the 100 and 200 block. So, around Pigeon and Hen and South Bend Chocolate and Mixture and all those fun shops over there.
1: So it's over there. Okay, I'm going to bring my wife tonight. We're going to have some fun. What time should I get out there? What time does this go from?
2: It's from 5 to 9.
1: Awesome. And if someone wants to check out all the info we just talked about, where could they go?
2: DowntownSouthBend.com.
1: Awesome. Thanks, Jess. I'll see you tonight, and we'll get rid of the rain, right?
2: Woohoo, yes.
1: Get rid of that.
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15: The Where You At weather on U93.
16: Clouds and rain showers this morning will clear out this afternoon, and we'll actually see a decent amount of sunshine. Temperatures will stay on the cooler side at 65. We'll drop down to 42 for the low tonight, and then for Saturday, sunny and a high of 65. I'm Chief Meteorologist Carrie Pujol.
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0: 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U93.

U93, good morning. That's Tame Impala. I am Tommy B. Coming up next, there is something that people are afraid to do in public that I will talk about. And I think it's a good reminder that you should probably do this in public this weekend. I'll explain coming up next.

0: Baby.
1: It's Fill in the Blank Friday. Good morning. What's up? It is Tommy B on U93. Let's fill in the blank. I would never or will never blank in public. 289-9393. Well, everyone's got a phone in their pocket now, and that means everyone's got a camera in their pocket right now. So I found a new poll that says 47% of people say that the possibility of becoming online content has reduced their ability to relax or be themselves in public. 31% of people say they avoid showing strong emotions or opinions. 30% of people say they avoid dancing in public. 29% say acting silly or telling jokes in public. Gen Zers are most likely to be worried about the possibly because they're most aware of anything can gain traction on TikTok. So that is why this is happening. That is why I found this survey. This is lifestance.com. It made me think, what will you never do in public? One thing that I've noticed lately is having conversations in the middle of a parking lot or in the middle of a store. I went to one of my favorite Mexican restaurants recently, and there was a group of ladies in front talking about Boone's Farm. And I'm pretty sure they'd been there for 10, 15 minutes in the front of the store, like in the front outside. It had to be like seven of them just having a conversation. So I will never stop in the middle of a parking lot or a grocery store to have long conversations. I will get out of the way. So join us this morning in Fill in the Blank for Fill in the Blank Friday. Apparently 47% of people say they're afraid of being themselves in public. I will never blank in public. 289-9393.
2: U93 reminds you that October is Domestic Violence Awareness Month. One in three women in our Michiana community have been or will be affected by domestic violence, which does not discriminate among socioeconomic lines, age, race, or religion. 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
12: The Where You At weather on U93.
13: Clouds and rain showers this morning will clear out this afternoon, and we'll actually see a decent amount of sunshine. Temperatures will stay on the cooler side at 65. We'll drop down to 42 for the low tonight, and then for Saturday, sunny and a high of 65. I'm Chief Meteorologist Carrie Pugeau.
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0: U93, it is Tommy B. And coming up next, we'll check in with Lori Bennett before I get out of here for the weekend. And she is actually going to check in and see what we need to do now that it's October, now that it's finally fall. We got to get our things in order coming up next.
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0: Q93. It is Tommy B handing it off to Lori Bennett. Happy Friday, Lori.
1: Happy Friday.
0: Oh my gosh, we made it.
1: I know, pew.
0: I know. Every week I'm like, how did we get here?
1: So, I know. It's been B-A-N-A-N-E-S.
0: I'm just happy we are here now. And you are here. That means we're getting closer to the end of the workday.
1: We are. And today, before we break for the weekend, you got three more chances for the Concert Today giveaway starring Somber. We'll have that coming up at noon. So yay.
0: And what's the text talk today?
1: Text talk today, I need some inspiration. Everybody has like what they call a fall bucket list. Like you have to do this, or I must see, or I must do this. Otherwise it's not really fall. And I just want to know what's on that list.
0: Apple cider donuts.
1: Oh, yes.
0: Need to have one at least.
1: Mm-hmm.
0: It would be nice if it was in a paper bag. And greasy.
1: Oh, those are the best kind. Like where it just soaks through the bag.
0: Yeah. And it's fresh. Yes. Mm-hmm. So where can I get them? I love the grocery store. Great. I want something
1: else.
0: No,
1: you have to go to the orchard.
0: Okay.
1: Oh, we got a lot of orchards.
0: I'm on my way. Can I go now?
1: Yeah, do it.
0: See ya. What are you going to do this year?
1: Got to do haunted house.
0: I'm scared.
1: That's my jam.
0: Is Niles Scream Park, like, I'm scared of haunted houses.
1: Are you really?
0: I never feel good in them. And sometimes the decorations and stuff, I get scared. I'm like, is that real? Are those real?
1: I used to work for a haunted house when I was in college.
0: Oh my gosh.
1: No, I was one of the people that dressed up and scared you.
0: It's so fun. Don't get me wrong. But sometimes I go in those places, I'm like, what is that?
1: Well, you know what? You're not invited to come with me.
0: Fine. Okay.
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show. Are you relieved that it's Friday heading into the weekend? Or you're like, eh, I got to work anyway all through the weekend. Regardless, we're glad you're here. And we have quite the show for you today. Wait till you hear. Coming up on U93. I can't.

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20: 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Partial clearing this afternoon, cooler with a high of 64, clear tonight and a low of 44.
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11: 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Partial clearing this afternoon with a high of 64. Clear tonight and a low of 44.
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1: Y'all ready for this? 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
1: This is Debbie.
0: Debbie, what are you doing right now?
1: I actually just picked up my lunch and I'm heading back to work.
0: Well, your timing is perfect, my friend, because you are caller number 9. I got you qualified for those Somber tickets.
1: Oh my gosh, I love him.
0: Who doesn't love him? I mean,
1: right?
0: Plus, he's kind of adorable, too, you know?
1: He really is.
0: Debbie, where are you from?
1: I'm from Dowagiac.
0: All right, Debbie and Dowagiac, we got you all set and ready. You are registered for those tickets to go see Somber Gainbridge Fieldhouse on November the 6th.
1: Sounds good.
0: And I've got the throwback lunch on. Is there anything you want to hear, Debbie, as you're on your way back to work?
1: How about Spice Girls?
0: Let's do Spice Girls. I like the cut of your jib, Debbie. Just tell me what's the station is it that is the home of the Concert Today giveaway?
1: U93.

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1: It's astounding. Time is fleeting. Madness takes its toll. But listen closely.
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What's up? It's Lori. And in just about three songs, let's see if we can get yesterday's Concert a Day winner on the phone so we can award them these somber tickets for November 6th in Indy. And a reminder, too, you have two more chances today to qualify for today's Concert a Day tickets to Somber 2 and again at 5 with Big Perm on U93.

0: Country's concert today giveaway. 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Happy Friday.
1: Happy Friday.
0: I am about to make your Friday even better.
1: Oh, that's awesome. I love to hear it.
0: Oh, you are going to go see Somber. You qualified for yesterday's Concert of Day giveaway. So you're going to be hanging out in Indy on November the 6th at the Gainsburg Field House. Congratulations.
1: Awesome. Thank you so much.
0: Any big plans for the weekend, Morgan?
1: I do not. Just got some football going on, and that's about it.
0: And same for me. A football weekend is always a happy weekend. Well, most times, as long as you win, right?
1: Right.
0: All right, Morgan. Well, congratulations again. Have an excellent football weekend. And just tell me, what is the home of the Concert of the Day giveaway?
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9: 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Partial clearing this afternoon with a high of 64. Should be completely clear for the overnight hours and a low of 44.
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Yes, I am. 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Okay, I'll confess I am. 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
1: We are down to our final two shots of the week to get you qualified to go see Somber November 6th in Indy. So you know the drill. Caller number 9 right now at 289-9393. I'm going to get you qualified to go see Somber up close on us. Who's trying to go? You, your kiddo. Well, let's get you in on the qualifying. Call me now. Somber fans, fingers crossed. Good luck. Yeah. 93. For just a chance.

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Unity 3, happy Friday. How are you? It is Big Perm hanging out with you till 7 o'clock. Get another shot at those somber concert tickets with our Concert of the Day giveaway coming up at 5 o'clock. Got those Rocky Horror Picture Show tickets for this Sunday show at the Morris and my 1 hour long edition of the Friday Dance Party coming up 5 to 6 o'clock tonight. Let's get this Friday fun day started. It is Unity 3. Beautiful.

0: 83, it's Big Perm, and it's another day closer to our big South Bend Artisan Market going down October 24th and 25th, Century Center in South Bend, featuring over 100 amazing vendors that specialize in handcrafted goods, arts and crafts. 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

0: 8:83 it is. A big perm. A lot of you calling and texting in about those somber concert tickets. Is it over for the day? No, we got one more shot before the end of the day and the end of the week. It'll be back on Monday, though. Don't worry, but we got another shot coming up at 5 o'clock with our concert of the day giveaway. 5 o'clock on the dot. I'm going to play that somber cue to call. As soon as you hear it, you want to be caller number 9. That's it. Somber fans, 5 o'clock. Be ready to call in. Good luck.
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Get 83. I'm going to tell you this story and ask you this question, and you have to be completely honest. No judging, all right? No lying. This guy found $128,000 outside of an ATM the other day. How somebody loses that large sum of money, I don't know. But he actually returned it. So we're all good Samaritans down deep, but wow. Like, put yourself in that situation. You're alone, $128,000 outside of this ATM. No one's around you. We're all human. We're probably all looking, is there a camera looking at me? Because deep down, you want that money, don't you? You're 93. Slay.

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This survey says 72% of people have shared something with AI that they would not share publicly. 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Have I? I don't know. Have you? 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

0: E-83, it's Big Perm and Somber fans, a little over an hour away from your final shot of the day and final shot of the week to get qualified to win those Somber concert tickets. 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
0: Hi, Brittany. Welcome to Rep Your School. 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
2: Like a big shout out to Penn.
0: Penn, yes. The Kingsmen.
2: Yes, you got it.
0: Got the big one against Elkhart tonight. Homecoming. Is Penn going to blow them out, you think? They going to win by a bunch?
2: I hope so.
0: Well, have fun. 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
0: Let's jump over to Tech. Shout out to the Castopolis Varsity Cheerleaders. Yeah, get them, ladies. Shout out to Candy cheering on the Huskies tonight. Let's go, boys. Go number 55. All right, you. 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
0: Hey, Maria, welcome to Rep Your School. Who are you repping, my cool friend?
2: The Penn Kingsmen.
0: The Penn Kingsmen. Were you just at the pep rally?
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0: Oh, nice.
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0: Hey, Elizabeth, welcome to Rep Your School. Who are we repping?
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0: Woo, Elkhart Academy. 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
0: Ooh, look at all these texts coming in. Shout out to the LaVille Lancers football team. Beat John Glenn. Homecoming tonight. Everybody checking in for the Penn Kingsmen. Beat Elkhart at homecoming. Go Elkhart Lions. Beat Kingsmen. Ooh, Elkhart coming through. Tia Napanee, Wawasee homecoming versus Goshen tonight. Go Wawasee. Shout out to Mishawaka. Love Liam's mom. Shout out to Fairfield Junior Senior High School. Is going to win tonight. Graduate of 2009. Good luck to the Falcons. And shout out to the Elkhart Varsity Cheerleaders. Go Lions. Love you, Emily. Thank you for repping your school and checking in. Big shout out to all the high school football players in action tonight. All the teams, cheerleaders, band members, and have fun at the game. Thanks for repping your school on U93.
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have we gotten your business a booth in our South Bend Artisan Market yet? 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

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It is Big Perm. Hope you're having a fantastic Friday out there enjoying that beautiful sunshine. I've been trying to rack my brain, though. What would make

0: minutes away from that, 5 o'clock on the dot. I'm going to play that cue to call. Your job is just to be caller number 9, okay? 5 o'clock, got that for you next. Then, just after that, got my 1-hour-long edition of the Friday Dance Party. This is Windows Down weather, so I'm going to need your window down, U93 cranked for an entire hour. We're about to get our dance on next with the Friday Dance Party. 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
2: For those somber concert tickets, somber, going to be in Indy November 6th, and we want to send you at a plus one right now. 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
1: It's your best friend, Beth, big term.
0: Oh, hey, Beth. What's going on?
1: Nothing much. Just listening to you and watching Family Guy.
0: Which one's louder, the radio or Family Guy?
1: The radio.
0: Oh, see, this is why I love you, Beth.
1: I love you too, big perm.
0: Appreciate that. You always have a riveting, crazy story for me. Is everything good, or are you dating a guy in jail again? What's happening?
1: So I'm back with my ex-boyfriend, Ron.
0: The guy that was in jail?
1: Yeah.
0: Beth, stop it. Why are you doing that? Why do you keep going back to him?
1: Because I love him.
0: Beth, you crazy. You wild, girl.
1: I know.
0: You wild. That's why I love you. Well,
1: best
0: of luck. And yeah, don't be getting your heart broken.
1: I'm not going to.
0: Awesome, girl. You take care. I appreciate you.
1: You too.

Dan fans at, or more specifically Backstreet Boys fans. 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Oh, the videos look so good. They're teasing us. So we're going to have a Backstreet Boys concert right now. Sing along, BSB fans. Turn it up. I know you know this one.

one dancing right now, right? Okay, just checking. Shout out to Savannah, Norman, Aubrey, and Bella holding down the night shift at Gentle Wave Car Wash. Hey, what's up, Gentle Wave? Our neighbors out there. Thanks for listening to Yit 93. Have fun, Savannah, Norman, Aubrey, Bella, and Laura. It's a Friday dance party. Where are you listening at? Text me. Bye.

0: Unity 3, it's Big Perm, your Friday dance party. Oh, I'm just getting warmed up. Go Triton, beat Kasten. From the biggest fans, Kazen, Jackson, and Christian. All right, have fun at the game. Go Triton, beat Kasten. Please give a shout-out to the Runyons in Mishawaka. Runyons, what's up? Thanks for checking in. Appreciate you. Shout out to Brad and Piper at J&B Home Decor and Gifts and Elkhart. You got us for the whole hour tonight. Hey, nice. I was going to say, Brad, you and Piper were not listening to the mix last week. So, I was a little mad. No, appreciate you listening, Brad and Piper. All right. Appreciate all of you listening, but I want to know who's listening. I can't see you, so you got to text me. 289-9393, your name, your social security. No, I'm just kidding. Your name, whatever you want me to say to you on the radio next. You got birthday shout-outs. You're going to high school football. Anything goes. Text me now so I can get you on the Friday dance party next. I'm going to mix till 6 next as well. Text me.
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0: All right, let's mix till 6 o'clock. Shout out to my dad. Happy 37th birthday. I love you, Northridge. Beat Mishawaka from Kiara in Middlebury. Happy 37th birthday, Dad. What?

Friday dance party. Loving these texts. Keep them coming. 289-9393. Anonymous, listening to you on the way to Indy with my girlfriend. First time texter to E93 as well. Welcome, Anonymous. Driving and dancing in the car. Enjoying this beautiful day from Shar. Hey, Shar, you're the best. Shout out to Lexi. I want to say happy Friday to my two sisters, Mom, Dad, and Nana and Papa. I'm visiting this weekend. I'm so excited. All that sounds fun. Have fun. Listening on the way to Grand Rapids. Shout out for Emmy. Happy birthday, Libra season. And howdy, this is Sydney from Napanee. Listening while driving home from work. Wanted to give a shout out to my boyfriend, Ethan, who's a sailor in prototype school in South Carolina. Fun.

0: Friday dance party. Shout out to Noah and Michelle. 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Oh, you guys forgot me.
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party with me, text me, 289-9393. Shout out to Amanda and her daughter, Rebecca. Just came from Starbucks, and we're headed home, but we are listening to your station. Well, thank you, Amanda and Rebecca. Appreciate you. Listening, driving home from Chicago. Trip to Goshen from Isabella. Hey, say travels, Isabella. Thank God it's Friday from Sierra and Sophia. Hope you have a great weekend. Go Irish. Thank you, Sierra and Sophia. Appreciate you. And you, text me now. Friday dance party. Let's get back to it.

Friday dance party. Let's finish strong. Get those last minute texts to me. Happy Friday. Ooh, a whole bunch of football teams on this one. Go Plymouth Rockies. Shout out to Penn High School. LaVille Lancers football tonight. Dang, you like all the teams, huh? Shout out to Tracy in South Bend checking in. Shout out to Tia Napanee. Got the windows down and the top down on the Jeep. Woo, that sounds fun. Shout out to Wawasee homecoming versus Goshen tonight. Go Wawasee. Let's finish strong.

0: Unity 3, your Friday dance party. You should have been dancing with me. You were dancing, right? Oh, that was so fun. 1 hour long dance party. Why doesn't it always go by in like 1 minute? Hopefully you were jamming with me the whole hour. Shout out to Nicole, my little one. She knows nothing about Kiss, the song you played, any of the Bee Gees you played. Oh, Nicole, you don't know the classics, girl. Shout out to the crew at Pack a Sack on County Road 10 and 6 in Elkhart. Got the Friday dance party turned up. Appreciate that. And shout out to Rhonda and Tom, TGIF from Rochester. Hey, Rhonda. Hey, Tom. Thanks for jamming out with me. And thank you to all of you for rocking out with me to the Friday dance party. Hope you loved it. Got Tommy live from downtown South Bend for First Fridays. Let's check in with him and see how it's looking down there.
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3: It's Tommy B. It is First Fridays. I'm in downtown South Bend, and I just stopped into Chocolate Cafe, and I'm with Dewana. 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
4: 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It's our pleasure.
3: 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I'm Tommy B. here at Chocolate Cafe. 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It's First Fridays. It's going on until 9 p.m. It's
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I already know what you're thinking. You think I'm lying. 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Oh, yeah. Oh, I love when you doubt me. 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

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What's up to my new friends? Hannah, Heather, Ashley, Brittany, Rihanna, Carrie, Tanisha, Duncan, Stephanie, and you, of course. Come on, I know your phone's right there. Don't lie. Follow me. Instagram, Big Perm Unity 3. And how much you want to bet? 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
1: It's Tommy B broadcasting from First Fridays. We are downtown South Bend. Fall in love with fall. It's also getting ready for Fire Prevention Week. I am with Assistant Chief Derek Urquhart of the South Bend Fire Department. Hey, how are you today?
2: I'm doing great. You know, it's a great night, beautiful weather down here at First Fridays. It's just a great night to come out and talk with the community.
1: It's a great night to learn all about it. So Fire Prevention Week, that's next week, right? So what are you guys doing here today?
2: Correct. You know, Fire Prevention Week is next week, the October 4th through the 10th. So tonight is kind of our kickoff night. We did this last year with First Fridays, partnered with them again. It's just great to be out here down here on Michigan Street, talking to the community, preaching fire safety, getting the kids out here. The kids are having a great time. We've got some prizes. We've got games. Our fire safety trailer's down here. Just trying to, you know, preach education and fire safety.
1: And a touch of truck, too. We could go inside, right?
2: Yes, we've got a ladder truck down here. We've got our rescue truck. We've got an ambulance. It's just a great time. The kids can climb in there. Adults, too. I mean, sit in the fire truck, see what it looks like, see what kind of equipment we carry.
1: Don't touch the wrong buttons, right?
2: You know, you might hit the siren and scare somebody, but, you know, we've got fire hose out here. The kids can spray water. I mean, it's just a great time.
1: Thank you so much for all you do for our community, and thanks for doing this tonight.
2: Yes, thank you. I appreciate you guys.
1: That is Derek, Assistant Chief here, Derek Urquhart, and we are at First Fridays downtown South Bend. We're here until 9 p.m., so get on down here.
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83, beautiful night for high school football. Everybody checking in from the Penn Elkhart game. That's the big one tonight. I have the honor of hosting the Penn homecoming pep rally today. So big shout out to the Kingsmen and good luck Elkhart. Have fun tonight. 83.

0: 8:33, it's Big Perm. Getting a lot of calls and texts about our concert today. Giveaway, is it done for the day? Yes. Is it done for the week? Yes. Is it done forever? No. Back Monday, 9 a.m., noon, 2 and 5. Got those Somber concert tickets. You want to be in the house, seeing Somber, November 6th on us. 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
20: The Where You At weather on U93.
0: Clear skies tonight, the low of 44. Ooh, no, thank you. Tomorrow, lots of sunshine now and a high of 67. Not too bad. Currently sunny and 61 here in South Bend at U93.
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33. It is a big perm, and you know it's my favorite when you text this show. We want to give a big shout out to Donovan Elam, number 94. Go Elkhart Lions from Uncle Josh and Sarah and Emmy. Hey, what's up, Donovan Elam, number 94. The big Elkhart Penn game tonight. Woo! Good luck, Donovan. Uncle Josh, Sarah, and Emmy be there rooting for you. Thanks for texting in, gang. 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

0: Unity 3, it's Big Perm, and I am out for the night. Thank you for listening to the show today. Appreciate you for that. Hopefully you caught the Friday dance party last hour and were dancing with me and loving it. I'll be back tomorrow morning bright and early, starting at 10 a.m. Have a great Friday. Enjoy this beautiful night and have an amazing weekend. Much love. Unity 3.
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1: 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Taylor Swift's at number 4 tonight. It's U93.

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